As I going over yonder, when no ghosts follow me, there's another place beyond here where I'll be free. I believe I can get my radio to Johnson, Tippy Doe.

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The answer is yes. Then read me the list of the crimes that are mine. I will ask for the mercy that you love to decline. And all the ladies go moist, and the judge has no choice. A singer must die for the lie in his voice. And I thank you for doing your duty, you keepers of truth, you guardians of beauty.

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Your sunglass protectors, they do that to you. It's their ways to detain.

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